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0: The front door strong with a double arm kid carry. Looks like dad has the bags. Daughter is bringing up the rear. Oh, but the diaper bag wasn't closed. Diapers and toys are everywhere. Ooh, but mom has just nailed the perfect car seat buckle for the toddler. 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
1: Love ain't what this song's about. 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
1: He's a ranch hand in a pinch, man. 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
1: I can tell by the way you're dressed, you got it made in the shade. 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

you back. Girl, why are you worried about that? 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

paper tips and run down bars in your bank account's a mason jar that's always running low. Yeah, lie awake in some motel bed with that voice of doubt ringing in your head saying pack it in, but you don't.

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0: 92.5 The Ranch, all Texas, all red dirt, all the time. Back to the scene of the crime, powered by this hour, Livestock Auction. That's right. The Abilene Livestock Auction is doing something that is big of their heart because it's the roundup for the rehab. They're going to help support the rehab center. And Abilene Livestock Auction says it's coming up on Tuesday, September 22nd, from 11 a.m. to 3 p.m. And do want to remind you, join them for the fun, support a great cause, enjoy a free lunch, bring the family and friends. We're going to hang out together. Can't get your cattle to the auction? They'll go pick them up and bring them. All right. Abilene Livestock Auction, 92.5 The Ranch. We're all Texas, all red dirt, all the time. We've gone from Kevin Fowler to now Mike Ryan. Hard to write a love song.
1: I'm tired of writing about drinking, but I just poured a drink.

is Mike Ryan. Hard to write a love song. Well, we're going to get to ask him that because Boots and Bling is coming to Potosi Live October the 17th. Mike Ryan is going to be the featured entertainer, and we're going to be there with you. All right? It benefits the West Texas Rehab Center's Hospice. And that's Randy Rogers. Oh, I like this one. It's called Buy Myself a Chance on 92.5 The Ranch.

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0: She's a city cowgirl, Lainey Butler, on 92.5 The Ranch. 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

you got to dig that. 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
2: They bought me some Crown Tequila and Jack. I've been drinking cold beer by the 12-pack. 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

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I don't drink enough. That's what it is. 92.5 The Ranch, all Texas, all Red Dirt, all the time. Rudy Fearless Fernandez inviting you to join us afternoons for the Afternoon Buzz with our very own Chaz McGuire. He's here from 3 to 6 on The Ranch 92.5.

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Yeah, I think I want to go to Taco Bell and get me one of them enchoritos. They're back. Did you notice that? Yeah, they got them. David Lewis now on the Ranch 92.5.

0: Jason Scott in the high heat on 92.5 The Ranch. All Texas, all red dirt, all the time. I'm Rudy Fearless Fernandez. 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And now here's a look at your Abilene Big Country weather. Today, sunny, hot, and a high of 99. Tonight, mostly clear, overnight low 75. Friday, sunny, hot, 98. Saturday, sunshine, hot, 95. Sunday, sunshine, hot, 98. And Monday, a 40% chance of thunderstorms with a high of near 92. And that's a look at your Abilene Big Country weather.
1: Well, hey there, y'all. 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
2: Well, hey there, y'all. 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Bring your appetite, because we're home of the all-you-can-eat fried catfish, and around here, nobody leaves hungry. Folks say it's the best fried catfish in all of the big country, and one bite will tell you why. Come see us at 780 South Treadway in Abilene. Catfish Corner. One nibble and you're hooked.

0: Well, hey there, y'all. If you've been craving real, down-home fried catfish, then mosey on over to Catfish Corner in Abilene. We've just finished a beautiful remodel, and old Marvin's back in the kitchen serving up those same original recipes folks have loved for years. Bring your appetite, because we're home of the all-you-can-eat fried catfish, and around here, nobody leaves hungry. Folks say it's the best fried catfish in all of the big country, and one bite will tell you why. Come see us at 780 South Treadway in Abilene. Catfish Corner. One nibble and you're hooked.
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just keep ripping up that guitar on 92.5 The Ranch. It's all Texas, all red dirt, all the time, from Cross Canadian Ragweed to Matt Castillo. Orale!

Sandy June. Good old girls on 92.5 The Ranch. All Texas, all red dirt, all the time with Rudy Fearless Fernandez. Thank you very much for letting me hang out with you. We are coming at you from the Modelo Chilada Suprema Studios. You know where that's at, right? That's right in between the Tropical and the Mangonada. The two flavors they come in, 24-ounce cans, and you can pick up your favorite Modelo Chilada Suprema at your local grocery store or convenience store today. But remember, drink responsibly.

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1: From the KRBC Newsroom, I'm David Bacon. The Ross Fire, which began in late August just northeast of the Big Country, is finally contained. That's according to the Texas A&M Forest Service. That wildfire became the 15th largest wildfire in Texas since 2005, burning more than 90,000 acres across Palo Pinto and Jack counties. After weeks of firefighting, first responders have now contained the blaze, although it has not been fully extinguished. The Ross Fire prompted evacuations and road closures throughout that area of North Texas. Firefighters and other first responders from across the Lone Star State traveled from across Texas to the region to help battle the blaze. According to the Texas A&M Forest Service, at least 167 structures were lost, including 18 occupied residences, with 95 other structures being damaged. But the firefighters were able to save 453 structures, and no fatalities were reported. From the KRBC Newsroom, I'm David Bacon.
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Cody Johnson with a song called Don't Care About You on 92.5 The Ranch. I'm going to share something very private with you about Cody Johnson. That song is a true story. He actually wrote the song, and it just kind of, you know, makes me feel sad for him. Cody Johnson wrote the song during a very distressing time in his relationship. As a matter of fact, what he described is this situation where his partner was constantly starting arguments with him, and she was listening to her outside opinions coming in from all her friends, telling her, he's a jerk, he's a jerk, he's a joke, don't be. So all of a sudden, he just sat down, decided he's going to clear his thoughts, and there it was. Cody Johnson, it was called I Don't Care About You. That's how he came up with that song. He's taking a little break from writing, but he's back to it again. I can't wait till we hear something from him. Now it's Aaron Loy on The Ranch. Take

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I got tongue twister going on this morning, so I got to be careful. Stoney LaRue with Velvet on 92.5 The Ranch. All Texas, all red dirt all the time. Hey, thanks for letting me hang out with you. We're coming at you from the Modelo Chelada Suprema Studios. Drink responsibly. It's Timmy Howells now. Sing along. Turn it up.

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You're waking up on the ranch. All Texas red dirt all the time. 92.5, The Ranch.

boots, price on his head, ice in his veins, cold steel in his hand. 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

0: The Outlaw, Jesse James. Creed Fisher's on 92.5 The Ranch. All Texas, all red dirt, all the time. Looking for some fun stuff to do. We're going to be out broadcasting live the rest of this week at the West Texas Fair and Rodeo. Talked to Rochelle earlier this morning. Shared with you, she loves the corn on the cob. She loves the lemonade and the elephant ears. Now, I think I've had an elephant ear when a couple of my daughters went to the fair. I will be heading out there tomorrow. I'll be there tonight. Actually, I'm going tonight. That's it. Donna, put your comfortable shoes on. We're going. I'm going to go put my comfortable shoes on, get my the good feet store arch support so I can walk the whole distance up and down. Because I'm telling you, I get excited. I get to the fair. Are you that way? Because I could be a kid. I could be a kid. I'm going to be a kid all over again, having a good time going up and down the Midway. Going to be having me some corn on the cob. I do want to have an elephant ear, like I talked to Rochelle about that. Some lemonades. And you know they have adult beverages there, too. Yeah, they do. It's all at the West Texas Fair and Rodeo. Thanks to my buddy Moy over there at Potosi Live. He's helping out there, too, running some of the concessions. So enjoy and have a good time. And remember, before you go to the fair, open up the 92.5 Ranch. That is a must because they have a very strict bag policy.
1: From the KRBC Newsroom, I'm David Bacon. The Ross Fire, which began in late August just northeast of the Big Country, is finally contained. That's according to the Texas A&M Forest Service. That wildfire became the 15th largest wildfire in Texas since 2005, burning more than 90,000 acres across Palo Pinto and Jack counties. After weeks of firefighting, first responders have now contained the blaze, although it has not been fully extinguished. The Ross Fire prompted evacuations and road closures throughout that area. North Texas. Firefighters and other first responders from across the Lone Star State traveled from across Texas to the region to help battle the blaze. According to the Texas A&M Forest Service, at least 167 structures were lost, including 18 occupied residences, with 95 other structures being damaged. But the firefighters were able to save 453 structures, and no fatalities were reported. From the KRBC Newsroom, I'm David Bacon.
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0: June and the Grand Tour on 92.5 The Ranch, all Texas, all red dirt, all the time. Do you know that little girl's 11 years old? She couldn't wait to turn 11 years old, and she's already been on the Grand Ole Opry in Nashville, Tennessee. Her daddy and her mommy are managing her career, and they're doing wonders. You'll actually hear her on Radio Texas Live. You've even heard her on the Texas Music Countdown Sunday mornings from 10 to noon here. And now you're going to get to see her on television because she is an opening act at the Grand Ole Opry in Nashville, Tennessee. And she came from just up north, in Oklahoma. She's a Texas red dirt girl.
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0: And now here's a look at your Abilene Big Country weather. Today, sunny, hot, and a high of 99. Tonight, mostly clear, overnight low 75. Friday, sunny, hot, 98. Saturday, sunshine, hot, 95. Sunday, sunshine, hot, 98. And Monday, a 40% chance of thunderstorms with a high of near 92. And that's a look at your Abilene Big Country weather.

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Drink responsibly. Hey, don't forget, we got Chaz coming up with the afternoon buzz. I got to go. Love you, mean it. Bye.

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And now here's a look at your Abilene Big Country weather. Tonight, mostly clear, overnight low 75. Friday, sunny, hot, 98. Saturday, sunshine, hot, 95. Sunday, sunshine, hot, 98. And Monday, a 40% chance of thunderstorms with a high of near 92. And that's a look at your Abilene Big Country weather.

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0: Bring your umbrellas with you today. We've got a storm advisory in effect. Lightning, thunder, and...
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1: He's a ranch hand in a pinch, man. 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
1: Girl, I'm watching that clock like a red-tailed hawk sitting high on a power line pole. 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

0: umbrellas with you today. We've got a storm advisory in effect. Lightning, thunder, and...
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0: Rush on 92.5 The Ranch, all Texas, all Red Dirt, all the time. Thursday afternoon, I'm Chaz, the afternoon buzz. And a little bit later on this afternoon, going to be checking in with Rudy Fearless Fernandez. He is being a kid once again and heading out to the West Texas Fair and Rodeo. He said he's rode every single ride out there so far, but he has yet to bring back a funnel cake. For God's sake, Rudy, bring us a funnel cake, man. He's going to be out there a little bit later on, and he'll tell you what's going on and why you need to go out there and check out the West Texas Fair and Rodeo with no rain so far this year for it. That's incredible right there. Anyways, we'll check in with Rudy a little bit later on this afternoon. Turnpike Troubadour, Seth Candon, William Clark Crean, and we'll do some Trevor Underwood next on 92.5 The Ranch.
1: Bring your umbrellas with you today. We've got a storm advisory in effect. Lightning, thunder, and...
2: Today's forecast calls for Corona. 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

Seth Cannon and down by the river on 92.5 The Ranch, all Texas, all red dirt all the time. Why the hell don't we have a river in Abilene, man? We need, I mean, besides creeks, we need some more water around here. This heat's killing us. It's Will Clark Green.

Underwood. It's Together Forever. 92.5 The Ranch, all Texas, all red dirt, all the time. Chaz with you, getting ready for Cruise Night coming up on October the 10th. I love Cruise Night. I mean, I just love seeing all those classic cars. And we remind you to be safe out there, no burnouts and stuff like that. Because, reason why, we want it to be safe because not only for you folks out there, but also for the car owners as well. Because a lot of times those classic car owners who spend a crap ton of money on their cars, they don't want to risk a chance of getting them all jacked up. So I totally get that. So we're all trying to stay safe for everybody. Cruise Night coming up October the 10th, 5 to 7. And then we have the Keepers Car Club car show in Clyde earlier that day. All the details on our app are 925theranch.com. And I hope that I see a ton of Camaros out there this year. Only a couple last year. So, yeah, we want more Camaros at Cruise Night. Again, coming up October the 10th. We'll take a break, come back, another six-pack, kicking it off with Cody Johnson next. Hang on.

0: Bring your umbrellas with you today. We've got a storm advisory in effect. Lightning, thunder, and...
1: Today's forecast calls for Corona. 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

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Got a little Parker McCollum on the way, Lenny Butler, and we'll check in with Rudy here a little bit later this afternoon. Right now, Pat Green on 92.5 The Ridge.

Jackie Butler on 92.5 The Ranch, all Texas, all Red Dirt, all the time. Chaz with you, the afternoon buzz. And, well, I got a bone to pick with my buddies over at Lawn Doctor. All right, you know, Halloween is just around the corner. I mean, we're like talking a little over a month and, what, 2 weeks away from Halloween. People are starting to decorate. And I always have this elaborate, like, graveyard in my yard and stuff. My wife and I, we go big on Halloween. But here's the problem. All right, so my lawn is so green and lush right now that I can't put my Halloween stuff out on the lawn yet because it's still kind of growing and still all green and everything. So, yeah, thanks a lot, Lawn Doctor. Thanks for making my lawn look so damn perfect, and I can't even put my Halloween stuff out. Thanks a lot, man. Appreciate it.

0: It's your lawn doctor. We'll take a break, come back on the other side. Cross Canadian Ragweed, some AJ Vallejo, some Tory Martin and Aaron Loy coming up next on 92.5 The Ranch.
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Roy on 92.5 The Ranch. All Texas, all red dirt, all the time. Chaz with you, West Texas Fair and Rodeo in town. And not going to be here for too much longer, but if you're wanting those funnel cakes, check out the rodeo, the rides, all that good stuff, man. You got to hop on it. Rudy's going to be out there, as a matter of fact, which we'll check in here in just a bit. But what is your favorite thing about the fair? You guys know mine. It has to do with food. It's those dang funnel cakes. And I know, like, every single year, it seems like they keep adding different flavors. Like, one year, I think a couple of years ago or whatever, they had, like, one that was made with Snickers all over it. Gooey, chocolate, funnel cake. Man, I'm sorry. I'm spitting all over the microphone right here. I'm drooling a little bit there. What is your favorite thing about the fair? Is it the rides? Is it the food? Is it the rodeo? Let us know on the 92.5 The Ranch app.

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The Great Divide, Randy Rogers, Wade Bowen. And we'll chat with Rudy out at the West Texas Fair and Rodeo. Right now, Cody Widner on 92.5 The Ranch.

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Timothy Howells on 92.5 The Ranch, all Texas, all Red Dirt all the time. Checking in with Rudy here in just a bit. He's hanging out at the West Texas Fair and Rodeo, probably eating up all the funnel cakes, all the corn dogs. And I'm just sitting here pushing buttons. Thanks, Rudy. We'll check in with him in 10. Right now, it's Donnie LaRue on The Ranch.

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0: From the KRBC Newsroom, I'm David Bacon. The Ross Fire, which began in late August just northeast of the Big Country, is finally contained. That's according to the Texas A&M Forest Service. That wildfire became the 15th largest wildfire in Texas since 2005, burning more than 90,000 acres across Palo Pinto and Jack counties. After weeks of firefighting, first responders have now contained the blaze, although it has not been fully extinguished. The Ross Fire prompted evacuations and road closures throughout that area of North Texas. Firefighters and other first responders from across the Lone Star State traveled from across Texas to the region to help battle the blaze. According to the Texas A&M Forest Service, at least 167 structures were lost, including 18 occupied residences, with 95 other structures being damaged. But the firefighters were able to save 453 structures, and no fatalities were reported. From the KRBC Newsroom, I'm David Bacon.
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0: 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And now here's a look at your Abilene Big Country weather. Tonight, mostly clear, overnight low 75. Friday, sunny, hot, 98. Saturday, sunshine, hot, 95. Sunday, sunshine, hot, 98. And Monday, a 40% chance of thunderstorms with a high of near 92. And that's a look at your Abilene Big Country weather.
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Howdy, ma'am. It's Caleb Sutton on 92.5 The Ranch. All Texas, all Red Dirt all the time. My name is Chaz. Getting the heck out of here, man. Enjoy the rest of your Thursday. We are almost to the weekend. I will talk to you tomorrow at 3 o'clock. We'll pop some tops open for you, man. As we're nonstop at the Cross Canadian Ragweed, talk to you tomorrow on The Ranch. See ya.

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0: you thought they ain't good?
1: Very good.
0: The lemonade was good?
1: Yes.
0: Was it sweet?
1: Very.
0: All right. Well, I guess I'm going to have to break down and get one of them. Also, I see the corn on the cob over here. Turkey legs! Oh, my goodness. We even got barbecue over here. You want to come by and check out all the wonderful food we got that's going on at the West Texas Fair and Rodeo. Oh, yeah. There's my taco latte. Oh, my goodness. She makes that. Those ramen noodles with some Mexican food seasonings in them. She's invented something. You want to come to the West Texas Fair and Rodeo. Wear your comfortable walking shoes. This place is awesome. Well, we're live on 92.5 at Rancho Grande. Y'all come out. Ooh, a half-pound burger. Look at that. With barbecue. Oh, I'm getting so...

0: at the West Texas Bear and Rodeo. Excuse me, sir. What's your name?
1: This is Caleb Sutton right here.
0: Oh, Caleb Sutton? Wait a second. I thought you were just out here for the fair, man. You're dressed like you're walking around and going to have a good time. Have you eaten anything yet?
2: Yeah, I'm about to go get me one of these lemonades over here and one of them deep-fried Oreos, I think.
0: I got to tell you something. The lemonade, my wife just got one a little bit ago. Oh, man, I'm telling you, it's the sweetest thing I've ever had. All right, Caleb, I love putting you on the radio. You can come in the studio anytime. Well, you got anything new coming up next?
2: Yeah, no, we're actually playing out here at the fair tonight, starting at 8 o'clock. And then this Saturday, September 19th, we're going to be out with Stoney LaRue in Tuscola, Texas, out at the Lime Rock. It's going to be a great time.
0: The Lime Rock Theater's good. What about you and your music, dude? Come on, give me something. What do you got that's coming up? I want to be the first one to premiere it on Radio Texas Live.
2: I believe our next single is going to be out very, very soon. Give it a couple weeks. I think we're going to go with a new one called Dirt Road Angels. Y'all be ready for it.
0: Oh, it's all happening, and you'll find out about it.
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1: He's a ranch hand in a pinch, man. 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

0: just want my horse back.
1: Yeah. Oh, yeah. We are live at the West Texas Fair and Rodeo. I'm still hanging out with Caleb Sutton, but I got to go get me a lemonade. Have you had one yet?
2: I'm about to head that way with you.

0: Well, my wife had one a little while ago, and get her to stick her little pinky finger in there to make it taste sweet.
1: That's so sweet of you. What about me?
0: Yeah, that's what I'm saying. That, ma'am, do you know Caleb?
2: I do know Caleb.
0: How do you know him?
2: I'm just helping him on this journey.
0: You're helping him? You know, he doesn't know how to get sweet tea, ma'am.
2: He does not.
0: All right, so now you're going to have to come up with a song. Did y'all just realize that? We're going to write the song. This is how I get my sweet tea. She gives it to me. Stick your pinky finger in it, baby.
1: Better get that BMI number ready, brother. We're going to write this sucker.
0: It's going to be a lot of fun. All right, come on out. And they do got some great lemonade, turkey legs, and everything. Caleb, we're going to try that new song on stage tonight?
1: Yes, we are. Y'all better hear it first, 8 o'clock.
0: You're going to get it right here, West Texas Fair and Rodeo. It's going on. Bring the family, put on some comfortable shoes.
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0: 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She said sometimes you just gotta hold on and know we'll get through this.
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